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April 30th through May 24th. 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

We heard the Contra Quartet in the Opus 1 of Norwegian composer Johan Svendsen. That was his string quartet in A minor from 1865. I'm Anna Burr, and thank you so much for joining me here for Night Music here on WCLV. I hope you'll stay tuned for more wonderful music to come.

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Here are two more cues from Ibert's score, The Overture and Murder of King Duncan, from Orson Welles' Macbeth.

Kenneth Alwyn and the Royal Philharmonic in Fagin's Romp from Sir Arnold Bax's score for Oliver Twist, directed by David Lean in 1948. Ralph Vaughan Williams wrote the scores for 11 films, yet he was nearly 68 years old before he wrote the first of them in 1940. The greatest and most ambitious of his film projects was Scott of the Antarctic from 1948. Before writing a note, the composer devoured all the books he could find about the ill-fated 1911 to 1912 British expedition to the South Pole. As he read, the music for ice, snow, penguins, ponies, and glaciers began to fill his mind. He had composed much of the magnificent score in 1947 before he even saw a script. The scene in the film where the explorers land at the Bay of Ross was specially extended in the cutting room to accommodate the power of Vaughan Williams' music for the sequence. Here's a suite of cues, including Scott on the Glacier, from the Vaughan Williams score for Scott of the Antarctic.

0: talking to me?
1: Love never made a fool of you.
0: Not until now.
1: You used to be to one.
0: Yeah, I was. Once.